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0: We were dropping him to say.
1: Young couple and Daruma, me hoye.
0: And already I see. Your mom pie and I finish this mass.
1: About Empenya, me o ma, it was out there was here you are come food dean when you are so. And the parents, your son, there was he be also a man qua. 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Yet I was an appay, the audience be drew what you can Jesus Christ to deem. Amen.
0: Amen. The anapay, Vana, the Addisia.
1: Anapay, in my material phone, you know, a chin, already Jesus Christ to deem. Now, to send a return, I will born never be so. 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Genesis to Revelation and we will find only seventh-day Sabbath worship. I say, between I can come by one of you, most of me did kind, Tiba Akon. Eddie, I could see a decent quotation at a chat to a crown. I say, me, who a Bible woman, you know, I come on some air now to their two son song, a homedano. There is nothing about first day worship in the entire book. I say, Bibia ni Bible no mu a eka na otwe de di kan esu ho asem. Where then did it come from? Ani na ehe in the free Bible. In order to discover the origin and growth of worship on the first day of the week, we must look outside the Bible. O se na otwe de di kan no esu no se e se very free mu a e nyam fi Bible no e be fi Bible na chi e wi ase ho na bit me anya saa de na afri into the pagan world of Christ time and afterwards oh I was on soon wi ase na Jesus Christ e pensu ene e chire. In fact, to locate the origin of the word Sunday, we must look to the same source. And he said, you can't consider the answer now to the kindness and a friend now. And I said, oh, we are dancing a yakana. I said, we must look to the same source. Well, be a answer was on soon finish. Why not be in your side? For first day sacredness and the very name Sunday came from the same place. In the Bible, the days of the week were simply called first day, second day, and so on. I said, yeah, Bible, no man. Bible, no, can't see that same. On can't draw that. Or can't now to the Dickine. They are too soon, you know. They are too soon, and so on. Oh, they could see that too soon. So, the Bible, no, I come. But the last or the seventh day of the week was called the Sabbath. Ti na otu da no di itwato no na otu din se homeda. But about the said about the time of Christ, the pagans began giving new names to the days of the week. Enti Kristo e pensu no na omo sha se se na otu da no omo tutu din. Aha. Enti the day of the sun. And now you know that it decline. The day of the moon, and in honor of their planetary gods, I will omit to tour or a bosom answer in such a time. I don't know the editor. So, this part of paganism is called the planetary week, and this is how Aquinas a normal friend of planetary week. I mean, about the end, and nobody to tour. Okay. Each day was ruled over the different god. But the most important god ruled the first day, and that was the Lord of the Sun. Now, sir, It was his day, no, neither. I can't say everybody da. Son, you can't see. Of course, this was the clever counterfeit of Satan of the true Lord's day. You see, a moment, sir, dear we, a year, when someone had that coin, Cassia, or they are far a real say, a far not already da. The Bible Sabbath is a day unto the Lord. And this Bible, no, whom I don't know. A day of Radin Ancassa and Anida and Fancoma Uviana. And to my quotations, a horror over her. So a kind Exodus 16, verse 23 and 25. Say, what can you?

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me K Lover DJ Truth Douglas Hand on their bomb at you dumb. 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Jimmy, Sunday hour.

0: And then Minya and Kameka Christ said Christ. 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
1: Amen. Officer, you're me also.
0: Officer, yambo dam.
1: And then, I know, pay me down, young coupon, or bad, yes. Then, me young coupon, I shall miss up on mobile man. I want you now for a proper to me. 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

0: mama wurade ye botam ye botam ye botam ye botam
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0: hey
1: why have you
0: hey
1: why have you mana gusto
0: karya basa
1: Jesus why have you
0: why have you
1: why have you
0: hey
1: hey why have you yeah why have you mana Jesus yeah why have you
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1: yeah why have you mana yeah why have you mana gusto yeah you da mo abusi akumu jata
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0: 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Oh, Debbie. Hello, good morning. 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
1: Good morning.
0: Yeah, but I'm on my radio now, sir. Then.
2: Amen. What is he?
3: Hello, bra. Good morning.
2: Morning. 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
0: 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I'm here. Hi. Hello.
2: Good morning.
0: Good morning. Bacho, who are you?
2: Bacho, Ebony.
0: Yeah, but I'm not ready. Ebony.
2: Bacho. The shop like a little bit.
0: Okay.
2: Meda yehu wase na mebo
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0: 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Yeah, media metri na nsumatie fo ntini ye. Oh ya, wo yu krasini papa. 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
3: Aha, Fidia. 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
3: Yeah, okay.
5: Me did the anti BJJ thing, Quantabis and Nasipe.
3: I mean, show anti BJJ.
5: I'm a Christian. Yakasi, Yaka, Yaka, Yaka, Yaka, Yaka, Yaka, Yaka, Yaka, Yaka, Yaka, Yaka, Yaka, Yaka, Yaka, Yaka, Yaka, Yaka, Yaka, Yaka, Yaka, Yaka, Yaka, Yaka, Yaka, Yaka, Yaka, Yaka, Yaka, Yaka, Yaka, Yaka, Yaka, 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Yaka, Yaka, Yaka, Yaka, Yaka, Yaka, Yaka, Yaka, Yaka, Yaka, Ya
4: Hello, good morning.
6: Good morning.
4: Yeah, what the mama radio?
6: Yeah, what the mama radio?
4: Right, Japan. Yeah, what damn, yeah, what damn, yeah, what damn, yeah, what damn, yeah, what damn, brah. Ow. Ow.
6: Ah. And now dear son, now dear son. That's us for what you mean. And my dad, homie. You're quiet by a different fibre, you know, Papa, with your tidia. Ah, Papa, again. Then I'm in Fana.
0: Ah,
6: when you're going to know, see you. Then I'm in family.
4: What's it? What's it?

Oh, yeah.

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0: Yamisha. 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Ye to me, a Satam yesi, a free night call. And the Unia wants to be now to her. Ye big jump calls with Jimmy, sire. More than 1 hour truth and yezo.
2: Na
0: ye put tama man, ya me say, ya spending how many minutes? 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Hello! 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
0: Aha. 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
3: Your bottom, there was to die, you knew be a de
4: command.
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2: Yeah.
0: I want to have a phobia of you today.
2: Thank you.
0: Yami Mode.

0: Mami Misa and you ma the Church of God Jerusalem as a fumany. 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
1: Said the TF4 F reference. 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

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Yes, wrong. It's Emily Pemon, measure the amount details. Which I and Afi, your deep birthday, no. And say, Erade or the Afi Aka professor from Pond in view. Hey, Shia. 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To me, Yami, a diamond professor from Pond, a high tension. Yami, up to the Boise, yes, Wabeno. Ain't your time for Nyoya, Nina, what's our time? October, birthday na October, October. Na se si a mi ke se die, Prophet the Great Apostle Dr. Isaac Osibempa. 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

0: Make I was set near Ubey Biano, Yame or Shell. And that why I've been so good, Dibone, Yame or Shell. What worry? Now I've been so new Ubi chat to a chill hall, ain't see a new mre, we are by Yame or Shell. I've been saying Ube do a bion conconsa into March at that accurate WhatsApp group and more planning than your mobile. Yame or hell. Also, why I've been saying a bropana woody, would they why I don't know? And also, what tenacity? Well, send it will be a planning business. Send it will be to my nya sika a bo or brandy, you know, so the end say, oh, she shall one near my sabby, I'll be say will be Yame or hell. I give be a oh, say, oh, oh, oh, yeah, no, Yame or hell. 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Jansa Yame show. Yame hell. Could I get to a bit me? I won't know. Yame show. Jai. Yame show. It's why Bissau say, and then I will ya Yame hill. Yawa yen Yame hill. Netan say, and yes, sir, ye nims and Yame hear you. Nee, ye be a yenim sen yame shen, bastel ye be ye. 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One. Na chairman nam sumu, kramay po wo, na ni yama shen wo se rade jeme. Ago, FM. What could this amon? E sa kache rade se, e rade njo. 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
1: Okay, yen kan isi. Onye so wa Abu True. Oye, oye Abu True na ngasa.
0: Good. 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
1: 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Ngeni.
0: Chairman, to me, beside you, my new way, I will be say, when you see will be sent about this time, and you mre, or the koyadi. Presenter, DJ, and you want old boy. What test was a bomb and a old boy? DJ, Yamia, who? 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
0: Now, Yabu, Mata, you won't find chair, Grandma. 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
1: Onabo Jeff
0: Onabo
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1: pota kwai
2: oh nyame adu ma next week do we ba
0: internet dedicated program no nyina ma Jeff Kunadu Ado
2: sir
0: eight time no metia ka me bo wo
2: eh ze otio
0: otie two time no lumba nyum no back to back we are now what dedicated am on the team one doctor Ben Champon.
2: Okay.
0: One side here.
2: I'm going to see the Ambushu come
0: on. Sir.
2: Okay. Ambushu. Over there, I have a tidy duo.
0: Okay. Oh, sir. That's what I did.
2: I said, I'm tidy duo. I'm more be a new. Said, I have a count seven. I'm in America.
0: Fine. It's Uncle Jeff.
2: Mm-hmm.
0: You're my drink. Election will be boom. Now, last 4 years, Crump on and any party, I'm a president. In time, what you call a month, we now we
2: okay.
0: Sure, said Dr. Ben Champon, bought 5, not Jeff, bought 6.
2: Boy, it is possible.
0: Oh boy, Eastern region had here, massa.
2: Okay, so no more chairman so for. I don't want frame, I'm on my chairman
0: so
2: for.
0: So last week, we cast on town castle, and it's so
2: you read,
1: and I saw for Pataku.
0: Okay, Charles.
2: Oh, no, yes, of mommy, me, chairman of mommy. A friend of prophetess, Mato, or him, first, not a diva who shall honor and where you feel an internet. It's an unknown mistake, and I could be alcohol bar.
0: Okay.
2: Last week.
0: I'm a man.
2: As a Rami came,
0: I said, you organize it, be my DJ phone.
2: Yeah.
0: Nanka,
2: is it
0: a first one?
2: Koha, Nazi.
0: Koha, Koha.
2: Okay. So, DJ phone,
0: like DJ phone, I ain't quite.

0: yesterday, and it can be a mouse self ready. We sorry, sorry, and it's Nabian Assassi and a nurse in Tias. 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Say it here, Radia do. 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
1: Today I want say me am.
0: Yeah, brother, Araka Adam Araka. Now my head does what I see.
1: Yeah, that is a problem.
0: Afi and Pempesu or dear Drew. But show me, I see more. 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

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No, best and no, you met us in me, and your baby, and your quad jam, a cranny, any pedia. Chad, dear Bacabino, said, dear me, I'm a DJ, my dear, which I'm a demo. DJ Icon, the boom, see them say, producer, executive producer, and I painting coffee. I buy him, man, Nana, I'm recording head of programs. If it's a break, I said, no, me, no, but come, who you see, I do when you're coupon seminary. Messages in a bra. Say a test message and answer WhatsApp message. No, man in bra. For 0544 444 945 After church. 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
1: And Saka, yeah, Papa. Prince Jemfi Yeboa. Don't crunch, I say, and you preaching. Me say, yeah, your program where you preaching. A young crunch, I say, and yeah, they
0: amount.
1: Akra.
2: Menia.
1: Me want you.
2: Ya niamo.
1: Last week you enti me ama.
2: Ah.
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2: 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It cannot be compared with a former day's glory. See, and your nyam fufro bi, a one ye wu ye numu a unyame bama na sane wa osua. 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I don't see, God is asking me to tell you, say, ni a wu wu namu biya no. Sa wu hu dene. See, I don't see free say, and your nyam fufro bi, a ba wu so. 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is going to be greater than the former days tie o sofupani Archbishop Benson da hosa na semni o se the trouble or how na about so no the trouble can never have you have the trouble or how no wo and a wo or how na about so na trouble no won't me call how no so and so you have the power to control that trouble can never have you so don't give up sa wonten identity if you say there is a glory coming 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make you strong so much say you cannot fear because the Lord with you but say gather courage and face whatever you are going through gather courage because of the spirit of God in you gather courage 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
2: Bacho. 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
1: Amen.
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1: Ah de no and all the yede.
2: Oh papa. 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Ukran shas some pa.
1: Aye.
2: 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Maybe I'm a catch wrong. 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
1: 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Bible can say me, sir. Christo catch your hand, say, I'm a new pea, money over book, I him with any. In the Christo, me be idea, say, only I'm a wolf for Christo, who say, Papa Baboa Quam, Bonnie Baboa Quam. In the poor can say me, sir, I be name, no, and faster than that, and may ready. In the say, we Christo, me, and I say, Unye Kristo ni mpuna wa ubi bawa kwa mwa. 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
0: 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But o mania esu chen wu ema wu
1: yes.
0: So.
1: Yeah.
0: Enche se ujina ubigeti echi. No ofshe wu se ungura enso hwende munu. It means say, when you say with me a handle, sounds of you know, into the what man a room,
1: yes,
0: aye.
1: In the one, I was there, would you know, would you?
0: I don't know.
1: Now, oh, Nipana, one more, or how no a room, no. Then, yeah, only say, Job, or once I get your permit to a radio, no, no, you say, now, qua Job, no, sounds of you know, dear, could not Ono yu radini beji neti, no ni mama ombro, onu jubu na so.
0: Na sani yere kura kase, on domini nyankupon.
1: 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And the how be at all of Bibiano, I was there. You assume the uncle upon him, my dear, you do a radima, on him, mamma, and Buru, yes, so. Not in infants, three and young cupona, and in the nominal.
0: As I want my dear, good doors or into the old bank of Kubia, Ponica Crana Fab Ebrago. 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
1: And then poor assassination, this is the human uncle,
0: Yeah, that's it.
1: Yo, yeah, man, come.

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1: How are you saying?
0: Ah, Miss Midi, do you? 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
1: Ye
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0: 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Why are you saying? 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Sorry.
1: That's okay.
0: Over started.
1: Said what?

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Obi frem in nano. 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
0: 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What's what the bear 40 years?
1: At the end, how?
0: And this I do quite not judge episodes of Odin Fiang. Was my 40% of 40 years. Hallelujah.
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0: 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What could tell me be emphata? What could try and show him? What could try and sumo? What could try and mukasidium? It is Babo say. So be fumfun and goopu nim dia quansua. So any panu could try and some of us are
1: fumo.
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3: Hello.
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3: Everybody has some game.
1: Aminu.
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3: 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I'm back to you. Obi say, Obi had been trapped on it. And the same turn on the Canadian team. So, oh, it's here for them.
0: That's a one.
1: That's a
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6: 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Yami's Raz my yes Papa Yami someone dear a day I'm Mawa Koma between the DM Semana and so any dear Baba Beto then so we say who is to be in then someone in the Papa Kafa now can see who didn't let here and can Yami Somoka who says already done with that then so Yami someone one can send the Padiana Utinawano in TSE to three of four, the Debbie and Abonanda, Yakuma, Yamin Shrau, no Yamukasi, the Radiant Farm of Domus Nagajo, no Momonka by a dominant tree. Amen.
1: Amen. I'm missing Shrapa Papa Kafajin 0544-444-945. Hello.
7: Hello.
1: A patch of when you?
7: A good moon name if you cut a feature.
1: Yes, Papa, ain't you?
7: Me boss of a crescent would be fool. If I know, can't say, would be who I hinting, why yet won't quite certain. when ye gidini, and as would need when tinker chassis. Yen for obi who buffo and yamason, who soon yammy edit toward down quamma a friend say, we gina bre. No obi a wolf and the buffo say, who dawa sorreno. Who is your sort of damn you? Winning one upon one or any gina bre, down quamma's mother. And a deo can say a be cofida or conifida a duke with Sierra or Becca or a will be corner from North Korea for Kira Makun. Only not gina brandy effect. 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
8: yes yeah that's by Yakub Molo memory ntia ko mi bi sa won sem em fa last call hello
9: hello
8: patch when you
9: good
8: evening
9: my friend come me get at tv
8: at tv e kobi patch enti o
9: but him be so so fo ta makra
8: patch o ti o
9: ni okwa sori de dia no se ba for here we need scam obi as a debut, I saw them all. And in here, on no, I saw no cost of soya on cost of business or the Nifica Suma. A call, I'm also focused in the field for bomb by a man, almost being run as soon as
8: I'm. As I'm so bad, that'd be a why. Aba. Yeah, of course, Nancy.
0: Yeah, what did that rock or book woman? Na bubu ya kwa faswa na e papa ya tae no unyai
8: okay.
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10: into
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10: Israel jom
0: eh
10: number wo ha
0: eh
10: ani adu yenu mi
2: Bible say manage say say me say my young ready fee
0: manage say say me say my young ready fee
2: na be jina na
0: ponka say mu di salam
2: hallelujah
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0: eh opani enti
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